we were just two lovers. 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She got solar power. Minutes feel like hours. She knew she was.

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And I never feel lonely. I love being on my own. I always prefer being on my own than being with people. And I feel like maybe I've been like overcompensating and being out and stuff like that to keep my mind off of it. And I feel like today I'm home and I want to be at home. I just want to watch TV and curl up in a ball and be in my sweats and stuff like that. But I just feel really lonely. I feel a bit frightened that I might feel like this a lot.